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0: 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Good evening, Shea Stadium. Is this cool or what?
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And you might know how to be with fire.

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No, I'll play for a short time. All right, then, we'll play for a long time. We like it. Richard.